0: from Charlottesville, Virginia, the Hackensaw Boys. The answer to the question, what would have happened if Uncle Dave Macon had met Timothy Leary? Now, the Hackensaw Boys, End Times, on the Bluegrass Saturday night on 96.9 WSIG. 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And let's see, before that, Billy Strings, One of These Days, we heard Claire Lynch and a song written by great American songwriter Stephen Foster, Hard Times, and the Urban Munros, and The Time of Your Life, and started that off with Lou Reed in Carolina. And when the Bluegrass Lou Reed, not the New York City Lou Reed, one just called Time. While we're on the subject, got a couple of songs by the Dillards coming up about time. But first, here's one I played just last week, and one of the other ones I'm going to play. Hope you don't mind hearing it again. Just kind of got off on a subject. And this is Peter Rowan, who tells a story about when he was a young man playing with Bill Monroe, how this song came to be written. It's called The Walls of Time.
1: Well, when I was a bluegrass boy working with Bill Monroe, the father of bluegrass music, we used to play the Grand Ole Opry every Saturday night. And after the show, we'd climb aboard a big old bus called the Bluegrass Breakdown. And we'd ride all night up to Bean Blossom, Indiana, home of the Brown County Jamboree. I remember the morning that the Bluegrass Breakdown lived up to its name, and we were stranded on the highway watching the sunrise over the mountains to the east. I was standing outside the bus watching the beautiful colors of the morning, and Bill Monroe walks up to me and he says, "Pete Rones." He always called me plural. "Pete Rones, listen good to this and don't you ever forget it." And he sang this melody. And we wrote this song together. It's called The Walls of Time.

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I'll be with you till midnight. That was Russell Johnson and Bluegrass Time. Before that, a couple of tunes from the Dillards. What's Time to a Hog? And their guys as the Darlings on the Andy Griffith Show. And There Is a Time, one of the Dillards classics. I tell you, 820, and we're here till midnight. 77 degrees on this overcast night in the Shenandoah Valley. And we did a lot of the Dolly Parton's bluegrass in the first hour and came back and did a little bit more. We started off with some selections from her first all bluegrass album in 1999, The Grass is Blue. And I'd like to continue our tribute to Dolly with a few selections from her second bluegrass album from 2001, Halos and Horns. The Bluegrass Saturday Night, by the way, made possible by many fine sponsors, including Jeans Plumbing, setting a standard for the industry, family-owned since 1998. You can find out more at jeansplumbing.net. Let's do a few songs from Dolly Parton's Halos and Horns album and start off with the title cut.

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1: Well, I know the Jews are coming. I could feel it in my bones. These old bones have also told me that I won't be here for long. Did you know that you's adopted? Did you know you once was mine? But the county took you from me, said I wouldn't write mine. But I just knowed I had to see you before these bones was laid to rest. So I conjured up a message. It must have worked, I guess. This gift runs in the family. I know you also know. And I passed this gift on to you. These old bones, they're just for show. These old bones will tell you story. These old bones.

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I'm Lesser, be with you till midnight. And we've heard a lot of Dolly's music over the past week since her passing, and I wanted to share some of her great bluegrass that she recorded over the years, some songs that you may not have heard or may not have heard nearly as much because they were great. And the first hour, we heard a lot of selections from her first bluegrass album, The Grass is Blue. And most of those were old classics. The second album, 2001, Halos and Horns, the songs we just heard were original songs that Dolly wrote. We heard the title cut, Halos and Horns, and Sugar Hill, and the last one, These Old Bones. And when she recorded that, Dolly's sisters and other members of her family said it was amazed that the voice she used sing that song sounded exactly like their late grandmother. That it kind of gave them the chills how much she sounded like that. And we'll hear some more from Dolly a little bit later on from her third bluegrass album, A Little Sparrow, and also more from the Trio album and from her Heart Songs album. That last song was about a witch or somebody they thought they were a witch, and sometimes it didn't take much to get to be accused of a witch. I got a couple songs coming up. One from the Lonesome River Band about May Haley Lancaster, who was a lady who lived down in Georgia, who was a herbal healer and a licensed attorney and politically outspoken. And back in those days, all those things would get a lady accused of being a witch. And some of that was true about this song. This is a song about the last woman tried for witchcraft in the state of Virginia. And she was an herbal healer also, but

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1: The answer to Friday morning's Paul Obaugh for Bragging Rights breakfast quiz was 50% of American workers wish they had better coffee at work. We'll play again Monday morning at 7:30. Another chance to win the exclusive Bragging Rights hat. We start your Monday at 5:30 with the first look at traffic and weather. We'll shine the spotlight on bluegrass with Les Irby. And all day giving you the chance to win tickets.

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And May Haley's house, if you're interested more about that story, look up May Haley Lancaster. It's an interesting woman and an interesting story. And before that, from Harlan County, Kentucky, Breaking Grass and the Witches of Harlan. And probably are some spirits haunting Harlan County, especially the clear kind that burns blue flame. 852, I'm Les Irby, with you till midnight on this Bluegrass Saturday night. Before that, we heard Leroy Troy and Marie Laveau, who was a real woman down in New Orleans. Probably the song and the stories and much about her has been exaggerated, but she was a real voodoo priestess in New Orleans a century or two ago. I'll say hi to my good friend Hoyt and his lovely wife Donna, who wanted to hear something from the legendary Mack Wiseman. Here's Mack and Shackles and Chains on the Bluegrass Saturday night, 96.9 WSIG.

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And Gold Watch and Chain, old Carter Family tune. And before that, no, we heard Del McCurry, and he had a long chain on and went out to my friend Hoyt McWiseman and Shackles and Chains. Coming up, we'll have some more bluegrass from Dolly. Every hour we've been playing some selections from some of Dolly's bluegrass recordings and remembering all the great music that Dolly made. But

while we're on this subject. There's one more. This is an old Jimmy Driftwood tune, a haunting song. This version by Blue Moon Rising of He Had a Long Chain On.

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Now, the Rock Island Line runs down into New Orleans, and just outside of New Orleans is a big toll gate. And all of the trains that go through the toll gate, well, they gotta pay the man some money. Now, of course, if you just have certain things on board, then you don't have to pay the man nothing. Well, just now, we see a train making its way down the line. And when she comes up to the toll gate, the driver, he

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1: Clickety sound of the southbound freight.

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1: 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The voice of the great, late John Starling, raised by the railroad line from the Seldom Scene. And before that, we heard Susie Boggess from an album of acoustic album, a great American folk song she did in the Rock Island Line. And most people associate that with Johnny Cash. That's the first version I ever heard. But, you know, that song goes back to Lead Belly in the 1920s. And we started off something more contemporary from the Wooks and White Lines and Neon Signs. That's a cool song. That makes me want to get up and dance. Now, speaking of getting up and dancing, next Sunday, September the 6th, is Shenandoah Valley Music Festival at Orkney Springs. It's the Hot Strings and Cool Breezes Day. Winded up the festival every year with some bluegrass, and I'll have some music from these folks in a minute. Two of the great fiddlers of today, Michael Cleveland and Jason Carter, there together, and they did a IBMA award-winning album not too long ago. Jason and Michael will be there. Also, great picker, singer, songwriter, Becky.

Becky Bueller will be there. Becky Bueller and Ned Lubarecki together, along with Josh and Jenny from Woodbox Heroes. So should be a great show. Hope to see you out at Orkney Springs next Sunday with Hot Strings, Cool Breezes, Mini Fest. Hard to say, but enjoyable to be at 9:24. Well, let's talk about Dolly some more, shall we? We've been honoring Dolly Parton throughout the show this evening with some of her bluegrass music and her third all bluegrass album that she did. This was about 2003. The first one was The Grass is Blue. And in 1999, we heard a lot of that in the first hour. And we heard some selections a little bit later from the second one, Halos and Horns. The third one was Little Sparrow. And that included this song. And this is Dolly's version of another old Lubin Brothers classic that many, many people have recorded over the years, because I Don't Believe You've Met My Baby.

Don't you just love that laugh? I hope we'll always remember what Dolly's laugh sounded like. 9:33 on this bluegrass Saturday night on 96.9 WSIG, streaming live on 969WSIG.com, made possible by many fine folks, including Carpet Tech of Virginia and Broadway, the Valley's full-service flooring store. You'll be happy with every step. We heard three in a row from Dolly's third all-bluegrass album from about 2003, Little Sparrow. And we heard I get a kick out of you. That's an old Cole Porter song. You know, that song was first sung by Ethel Merman in 1934 in Anything Goes. I like the way Dolly does it with a bluegrass band better. Before that, one called Marry Me and the Lubin Brothers, I Don't Believe You've Met My Baby. All great stuff. Dolly's bluegrass was as good as anything she ever did. She picked some interesting songs, had the finest pickers behind her. We're going to hear some more from the Trio album she did with Linda Ronstadt and Amy Lou Harris, and also from the Heart Songs album she recorded live. It had some old-time stuff on, like In the Pines and Thinking Tonight of My Blue Eyes. We'll come back and do some more of those. We're paying tribute to Dolly a little every hour on this evening's show. All right, how about some Civil War songs? My buddy Dimitri wanted to hear that's the song Highland County Boy. I had that wrong when you first told me who it was, the song, and I told you who it was. I was wrong. It's actually Scott Miller and Commonwealth. So I got a couple of his Civil War songs coming up for you.

is now the only fight I've known, and the songs of victory that they sang don't help the seeds I've sown. 'Tis a wickedness of self-conceit that is the Dane of man. The farmer and the land compete as God's first reprimand.

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Another great original song from my good friend Caleb Bailey and Payne's Run from the Pride of Appalachia album. Not strictly a Civil War song. The Civil War just part of the history of that house. It's a song is about it. The corner of 12th and Clay. At 9:51, it's a Bluegrass Saturday night on 96.9 WSIG. 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Excuse me, before Caleb and the corner of 12th and Clay, we heard Allison Krauss from her most recent album, the first one in many years, Arcadia, and Richmond on the James. And let's see, 9:52, we're here till midnight. Got more Dolly Parton bluegrass coming up. We've been playing some music to remember Dolly by her bluegrass acoustic music over the course of this evening, with some every hour. And I've got some selections from the trio album she did with Emmy Lou and Lynn Ronstadt, and also from her Heart Songs album. But first, let's see, I had requests from both sides of the Mason-Dixon line, and one about the Mason-Dixon line. I had a request for a song from the great New England bluegrass band, The Ghost of Paul Revere, and the Ballad of the 20th Man, and also this one by the country gentleman, The Ballad of the Rebel Soldier.

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0: Oh, well, you know, technically speaking, a piano is an acoustic instrument. 10:04 on the Bluegrass Saturday night on 96.9 WSIG. 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I'm Les Irby with you till midnight. And that was Nothing Fancy's great fiddler and bass vocalist, baritone vocalist Chris Sexton, along with Gary Ferguson, and Sailing to Philadelphia, a song originally written by Martin Offler of Dire Straits, originally recorded by him and James Taylor, about the Mason-Dixon line, which was Mason-Dixon line was surveyed between 1763 and 1767 by the English surveyors and astronomers Charles Mason and Jeremiah Dixon to settle a border dispute between Maryland, Pennsylvania, and Delaware. That's, you know, what the song is about. Before that, we heard from Maine, The Ghost of Paul Revere and the Ballad of the 20th Maine, and The Country Gentleman with the Ballad of the Rebel Soldier on both sides of the line. Did you see the moon last night? And the moon's been really interesting all this week. We had an eclipse. It was pretty cloudy that night. I've seen some great pictures some friends of mine took. It just looked sort of like a nebulous blob between the clouds when I looked at it. But last night, the moonrise was incredible. It was huge and orange and reminded me of a couple things. Coming up this week is the anniversary of when Bill Monroe recorded Blue Moon of Kentucky for Decca Records. I think we should play that, don't you? And it also reminded me of this song. This is Rebecca Fraser. It's called Make Hay While the Moon Shines.
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Some of the best moments of my life, Peter Rowan was responsible for the soundtrack in the background. 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I'm Les Irby with you till midnight. Peter Rowan, of course, in the midnight, in the moonlight, a song he wrote and originally recorded with Jerry Garcia, David Grisman, and Vassar in the Old and in the Way sessions in the early 1970s. That version from his 1978 self-titled album, he went back and recorded a number of those Old and in the Way songs and some other good stuff in a different arrangement and different musicians. And before that, we heard Bill Monroe, a song he recorded this week in 1954 on Decca Records, the classic Blue Moon of Kentucky. Now, we've got some more Dolly coming up. Each hour tonight I've been playing some songs from Dolly from her different bluegrass albums, remembering her wonderful personality and her wonderful music. And hopefully I've played some stuff tonight that you haven't heard quite so much of. And we'll get to some more of that momentarily, but it occurred to me that Bill Monroe recorded Blue Moon in Kentucky this week, 1954. This week, 1960, Jimmy Martin recorded Stormy Waters. And I thought, I haven't played anything tonight, I don't think, by Jimmy Martin or Ralph Stanley, so we should probably fix that. Now, here is Jimmy Martin in Stormy Waters on the Bluegrass Saturday night, 96.9 WSIG.

The Earl Scruggs Review on the Bluegrass Saturday night on 96.9 WSIG, along with Loudon Wainwright III and the Swimming Song. That came from the 1975 album, the Earl Scruggs Review Anniversary Special. It featured, well, the Review was Earl and his boys in a more of a country rock band. I was fortunate enough to see him a bunch of times back in the 70s. And that album also had some all kinds of people on there. You could look it up. It had a numerous and interesting cast of musicians with a whole bunch of cool songs. I bought that on 8-track, probably about the time it came out. Used to ride around in my van and listen to it. Yeah, it was. I have a lot of memories that go with that. But for the most part, I can remember most of them. At 10:31, I'm Les with you till midnight. Before that, we heard, of course, Lester Flatt and Earl Scruggs, Don't Let Your Deal Go Down, and Ralph Stanley, The Room at the Top of the Stairs, started off with Jimmy Martin and Stormy Waters.

0: And let's talk about Dolly some more, because again, you know, Dolly Parton passed away last week, and I played most of the first hour this evening. I did some of Dolly's bluegrass music, and I've been doing more of her music this evening. Each hour, I've been playing some songs that Dolly recorded with various artists and from her bluegrass albums, and I've got a couple coming up that she did with on the trio albums with Linda Ronstadt and Emmylou Harris. But first, let's do this one, because this is a duet with Mr. Bill Monroe, the father of bluegrass. This was Jimmy Rogers' Blue Yodel number 10, maybe. One of Jimmy Rogers' later blue yodels that he recorded in the 1930s. But Bill Monroe, his very first song Bill Monroe performed at his first appearance in the Grand Ole Opry in 1939. And then Dolly had a hit on the country charts with it in 1970. But here they are together with those Mule Skinner Blues. Wait a minute, there they are, the Mule Skinner Blues, yeah.
1: Skinner, let it go.

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Oh, Dolly, yes, you do. 10:49 on this Bluegrass Saturday night on 96.9 WSIG. I'm Lesser. Be with you until midnight. And we're remembering Dolly Parton tonight with some of the bluegrass she recorded. That was from the Trio album, the first one with Emmylou Harris and Linda Ronstadt, Do I Ever Cross Your Mind? And before that, from the Trio 2 album, we heard Dolly along with Emmylou and Linda and their rendition of the Del McCurry song, I Feel the Blues Moving In. Yeah. Oh, and we heard, that was from also from Trio 1. From Trio 2 was Little Rosewood Casket, another old folk song that's been recorded both vocally and as an instrumental many times over the years. And we've got some more of Dolly's music to play between now and midnight. And hopefully you've heard some stuff that maybe you hadn't heard or hadn't heard a lot of. Most people heard more of her country than her bluegrass and acoustic stuff, but gosh, it was just as good. How about a couple of train songs from Dolly? The second one I'm going to play is one of the last songs she recorded, the Blue Smoke. But the first one goes back to her first bluegrass album in 1999. The Grass is Blue, and it's a bluegrass version of an Elvis song called Train, Train.

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This is Bluegrass Saturday Night with Les Irby on 96.9 WSIG.

Remembering the bluegrass of Dolly Parton on the Bluegrass Saturday Night tonight on 96.9 WSIG, streaming live on 96.9 WSIG.com. That's one of the last bluegrass songs she recorded. Blue Smoke, before that, from her Grass is Blue album, Train Train. We'll have some more from Dolly coming up between now and midnight. Got a new song from Bronwyn Keith Hines on the way. And let's see, I'll say hi to Floyd from Stanley. Wanted to hear the Jimmy Martin instrumental, Wild Indian.

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Next Sunday, it's the Cool Breeze Hot Strings Mini Fest out of Orkney Springs at the Shenandoah Valley Music Festival. Lining up their season, featuring Becky Bueller and Ned Lubarecki, and Jason Carter and Michael Cleveland. I've got Jason Carter and Michael Cleveland coming up with their IBMA award-winning song, Outrun the Rain. But first, here is Jason Carter's wife, Bronwyn Keith Hines. She's got a brand new album out, and this is a song from that album. It's about a little neighborhood in Nashville called Gallatin Road.

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That's called Wild Indian. That was for Floyd in Stanley. And before that, I'm going out to Mr. Bill Haynes in Waynesboro, Billy Strings, and Taking Water at 1104. I'm blessed with you till midnight.

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4: Mainly clear skies overnight. Look for some fog developing with a low at 65. Sunday, partly sunny, very warm and humid with a high at 87. Monday, sunshine and 89. Tuesday,

Two great fiddlers, Jason Carter and Michael Cleveland, together with their IBMA award-winning song Outrun the Rain at 11:20 on the Bluegrass Saturday night on 96.9 WSIG, streaming live on 96.9WSIG.com, made possible by many fine folks, including Marco Metals, re-roofing or new construction. 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And before Jason, well, we heard Jason Carter's wife, Bronwyn Keith Hines, a couple of songs from her new album, Rattlin' Bones. We heard Gallatin Road, the one immediately before that, Virginia Girl. She could hear her singing about Nelson County. That's where Bronwyn grew up, Nelson County in Charlottesville. And Jason Carter and Michael Cleveland are going to be out of Orkney Springs at the Shenandoah Valley Music Festival next Sunday. Also, speaking of fiddlers and vocalists and songwriters that are going to be at Orkney Springs next Sunday, here is Becky Bueller, who's also going to be there. She was there. She was out at Orkney a few years ago. I got a nice picture of her taken with me, and it's real interesting. Becky's tall and I'm short, so we looked interesting together. But great fiddler, singer, songwriter, here's Becky Bueller and the Barber's Fiddle on the Bluegrass Saturday night, 96.9 WSIG.

Mr. Jean swept the floor, spun me around and said, "You're done." I begged him to tell me more, what happened to the wayward son?

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Kenny Baker and Jerusalem Ridge on the Bluegrass Saturday night on 96.9 WSIG 1132. I'm Les with you till midnight. That's Kenny Baker wrote that song and played it for many years. He was a member of Bill Monroe's Bluegrass Boys for longer than any other individual musician, but he also quit over that song. One night somebody requested it, Mr. Monroe asked him to play it. He didn't feel like playing it, and they had some philosophical differences, and Kenny Baker walked off and never came back. So the story goes. And before that, we heard Charlie Moore and the Fiddler, started that off with Becky Buehler and the Tale of the Barber's Fiddle. Once again, we've been remembering Dolly Parton all evening. With each hour, we played a bunch of Dolly's bluegrass, and this is a haunting song. I've got a couple old-time songs from her Heart Songs album coming up before we finish up, but this, again, a haunting song from her Little Sparrow bluegrass album called Down from Dover.

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1: 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We'll play again Monday morning at 7:30. Another chance to win the exclusive Bragging Rights hat. We start your Monday at 5:30 with the first look at traffic and weather. We'll shine the spotlight on bluegrass with Les Irby and all day giving you the chance to win tickets to
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Well, I've managed to more or less keep my composure all evening, although that one was the toughest. At 11:49, winding up our tribute to Dolly tonight on the Bluegrass Saturday Night, a couple of selections from her Live Heart Songs album, which featured old-time songs like that, Wayfaring Stranger, and I'm thinking tonight of my blue eyes. At 11:50, it's time to wrap it up with some gospel. Hope you've enjoyed it. I tried to play a lot of Dolly's bluegrass at the end and a whole lot the first hour, and at least three or four songs each hour in between, and some of the great bluegrass songs she recorded, some of the more interesting ones. I hope you enjoyed it. It's half as much as I enjoyed playing them. Let's wind it up with some gospel tunes from a couple of other folks. Here's a Seldom Seen.

And thus concludes my portion of the entertainment on the Bluegrass Saturday night on 96.9 WSIG Mount Jackson Harrisonburg, winding it up with the Easter Brothers, Endless Ages Roll, Rowley Bogus, What Are They Doing in Heaven Today, and the seldom seen Heaven's Green Fields. I'm Les Irby, inviting you to join me every Saturday, 6 until midnight, for an evening of Appalachian American music and other acoustically intermingled art forms on the Bluegrass Saturday night. 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Thank you, each and every one. Hope you enjoyed my tribute to Dolly this evening, half as much as I enjoyed it myself. And it's time for me to say good night. God bless. Drive careful. Love your neighbor. Take us home, John.

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0: 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Every Saturday night, we're picking and grinning with the best in bluegrass. Bill Monroe, Rhonda Vincent, Ricky Skaggs, the Steel Drivers, and more. It's banjos, fiddles, harmonies, and high lonesome sound, just the way Saturday night.
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1: 96.9 WSIG, Shenandoah Valley weather.
2: Clear skies early this morning with a low at 65. Later today, partly sunny, very warm and humid. High 87. Monday and Tuesday, sunny with highs around 90. Wednesday, sunshine and 95. From the News Talk 92.1 and 550 WSBA Weather Center, I'm Frank Welch.
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1: 96.9 WSIG, Shenandoah Valley weather.
2: Clear skies early this morning with a low at 65. Later today, partly sunny, very warm and humid, high 87. Monday and Tuesday, sunny with highs around 90. Wednesday, sunshine and 95. From the News Talk 92.1 and 550 WSBA Weather Center, I'm Frank Wilt.
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1: The answer to Friday morning's Paul Obaugh for Bragging Rights Breakfast Quiz was 50% of American workers wish they had better coffee at work. We'll play again Monday morning at 7:30. Another chance to win the exclusive Bragging Rights hat. We start your Monday at 5:30 with the first look at traffic and weather. We'll shine the spotlight on bluegrass with Les Irby. 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
1: 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Waylon, Dolly, George, the Statlers, and the legends you grew up loving. 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
3: 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Shenandoah Valley weather.
4: Clear skies early this morning with a low at 65. Later today, partly sunny, very warm and humid. High 87. Monday and Tuesday, sunny with highs around 90. Wednesday, sunshine and 95. From the News Talk 92.1 and 550 WSBA Weather Center, I'm Frank Welp.
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0: 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Every Saturday night, we're picking and grinning with the best in bluegrass. Bill Monroe, Rhonda Vincent, Ricky Skaggs, the Steel Drivers, and more. It's banjos, fiddles, harmonies, and high lonesome sound. Just the way Saturday night.
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96.9 WSIG. 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It's Red Dirt Proud with JB Cloud. You'll hear music from artists like Cody Jinx, Tyler Childers, Brandi Carlile, plus outlaw tracks from Cody Johnson, Parker McCollum, and Chris Stapleton. On Saturday nights, we go blue, and on Sunday nights, we go red.

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2: 96.9 WSIG. Shenandoah Valley weather.
3: Clear skies early this morning with a low at 65. Later today, partly sunny, very warm and humid. High 87. Monday and Tuesday, sunny with highs around 90. Wednesday, sunshine and 95. From the News Talk 92.1 and 550 WSBA Weather Center, I'm Frank Wilt.
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2: 96.9 WSIG, Shenandoah Valley weather.
3: Clear skies early this morning with a low at 65. Later today, partly sunny, very warm and humid. High 87. Monday and Tuesday, sunny with highs around 90. Wednesday, sunshine and 95. From the News Talk 92.1 and 550 WSBA Weather Center, I'm Frank Welt.
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1: The answer to Friday morning's Paul Obaugh for Bragging Rights Breakfast Quiz was 50% of American workers wish they had better coffee at work. We'll play again Monday morning at 7:30. Another chance to win the exclusive Bragging Rights hat. We start your Monday at 5:30 with the first look at traffic and weather. We'll shine the spotlight on bluegrass with Les Irby. And all day giving you the chance to win tickets to

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1: Hi, everyone. I'm Craig Orndorff, the host of Weekend in the Country. 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
8: Clear skies early this morning with a low at 65. Later today, partly sunny, very warm and humid, high 87. Monday and Tuesday, sunny with highs around 90. Wednesday, sunshine and 95. From the News Talk 92.1 and 550 WSVA Weather Center, I'm Frank Wilf.
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1: Hello again and welcome to Beyond the Soundbite. I'm Mario Retrosi, your host. We got a jam-packed show for you today, so let's get right to it. Our first guest is Governor Abigail Spanberger. Our Jeff Ishii sat down and talked with the governor this past week in a great conversation.
2: First of all, Governor, I want to welcome you to our program, and I want to set the stage for our conversation just a little bit for our listeners. It was just a few days ago that President Trump announced a policy shift concerning imports with ground beef. He announced on Truth Social a 90-day plan to allow up to 300,000 metric tons of ground beef to be imported into the United States tariff-free. And, of course, I was immediately curious, how much is 300,000 metric tons? Well, it's 661 million pounds of ground beef, which is roughly equivalent to 2 pounds of ground beef per person in the United States. At the same time, President Trump claimed that the imported beef would be sold to consumers.

0: question on this policy announcement, which is that it is absolutely catastrophic. It is ill-conceived. It is deeply damaging. It'll hurt the cattle industry across the country. And particularly, of course, my concern is what it will do to Virginia's cattle producers. As you are well aware, agriculture is Virginia's number one private industry. We're home to more than 21,000 cattle producers. Those are predominantly family-run operations. And the notion that we are going to be flooding the market with 661 million pounds of foreign produced beef, and that it will be sold at, as the president is promising, 25% below market value. Not only are we flooding the market with foreign produced beef, but we are undercutting the potential for Virginia producers, or American producers for that matter, to be able to compete. This is absolutely outrageous. And I am enraged by it, quite frankly.
1: Have you talked with the Virginia agricultural community about this? People such as Virginia Farm Bureau, the Virginia Cattlemen's Association?
0: Yeah, so the Virginia Cattlemen's Association and the Virginia Farm Bureau have both put out statements in opposition to this. The National Cattlemen's Beef Association has as well, because the basic economics of this is that this proposal, this intended plan by the Trump administration will hurt American producers. It's why we have seen folks kind of across the political spectrum in Washington, perhaps too tepidly, but at least a little bit, acknowledge that this is bad and attempt to try and pull the president back from this ill-conceived plan. And as you're well aware, this is really doubling down on a time that is, and to back to your question about what I'm hearing locally in Virginia, you know, the recognition, certainly by the Cattlemen's Association here in the Commonwealth, you know, that this potential policy, and I keep saying potential, he plans to do it, but hopes springs eternal that he might stop it. It comes at a time when our producers are already contending with challenges because of, the drought conditions we've had that have impacted, of course, you know, hay production. This comes at a time where we're seeing additional consolidation within the processing, on the processing side of things. Like, it's challenge upon challenge. This comes at a time where we're already seeing fuel prices that are, continue to be on an upward trajectory. And this chaos is just one more strike that will hurt Virginia agriculture and principally, of course, in this case, cattle producers.
1: Once again, we're talking with the governor of the Commonwealth of Virginia, Abigail Spanberger. She is in her office today in Richmond. And one final question, Governor. I understand that you have written a letter to Secretary of Agriculture Brooke Rollins. And matter of fact, I've seen that letter. It's published on your website there at the Virginia Governor's website for all to read. But for our listeners who have not read that letter, can you give us the gist of what you are requesting?
0: Yes, certainly my request to the Secretary of Agriculture is for her to recognize that this policy, this intended policy put forth by the president, will hurt Virginia agriculture, will hurt the Virginia cattle industry. And in my letter, I argue that it will hurt the cattle industry across the country. But as governor of Virginia, certainly the numbers I provide to speak to that challenge are Virginia-specific numbers. In my letter, I certainly argue that at a time where we are still facing the continued impact of chaotic trade and tariff policy, the idea that we are now going to flood the market with more than 660 million pounds of foreign produced beef, that we're going to do it with taxpayers subsidizing below market beef in our grocery stores, is just an outrage. And then principally also the fact that there's no transparency so far noted in this plan. So, you know, what are the companies that will be benefiting from this? Where are the countries where this beef that's going to, you know, be flooding our American market is originating from? And the idea that this is meant to save consumers at the grocery store, one, there's actually no guarantee that retail prices will reflect any savings for the consumer, but we know it will hurt.

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1: Hey, it's RJ Kelly inviting you to join me this weekend at Shenandoah Downs in Woodstock at the Shenandoah County Fairgrounds as we kick off the spring season of harness horse racing. I will be there live from 1 till 3 Saturday afternoon with all kinds of WSIG gear for the taking. It's going to be a lot of fun.
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2: Welcome into this week's show. I'm really happy you've tuned this way to enjoy bluegrass music. Of course, I'll have a lot of Dolly songs on this week. She recorded a lot of bluegrass, not only albums of her own, but also as a special guest on other bluegrass artist projects. So we'll have a lot of Dolly as we remember her this week on Knee Deep in Bluegrass. I also have a new song from High Fidelity on Rebel Records. We're going to be hearing from Junior Sisk. I have Bronwyn on the way, Dave Adkins, Andy Leftwich, and more. And Knee Deep in Bluegrass is brought to you by Foothills Country Ham, the Camp Springs Bluegrass Park, Sound Biscuit, and Pinecastle Music. Getting this week's music underway, here's Dolly Parton, Steady as the Rain.

Oh, the pain of loving you. The Grascals and Dolly Parton. That's a duet with Dolly and Terry Eldridge. Terry told me when they recorded that song, they went into the studio and he thought Dolly would want to go into the booth by herself and do her part, and then he would add harmony to it after that. And she said, I want you in here. I want to be across from that microphone, and I want us to do this together. And he said again, oh, are you sure you don't want to just go do your part? And she insisted, and so that's a great memory from Terry Eldridge and the recording studio with Dolly Parton. And so many artists who got to collaborate with her on many different things over the years have shared memories online, and so many people have just had an outpouring of gratitude for the light she brought to the world, all of her humanitarian efforts, and all of the great songs she gave us. So many of us had Dolly Parton as part of our lives, whether it be from the television shows or always hearing those songs on the radio, and just still hard to imagine a world without Dolly Parton. I'll have more songs throughout this week's show featuring Dolly. But next, it's a new song from High Fidelity on Rebel Records, Red Ball Rocket Train.

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The dreams I dream on Knee Deep in Bluegrass, that's Junior Sisk. I'm Cindy Balcom, and I'm happy that you're here to enjoy all this great music, featuring a lot of Dolly Parton this week. And this next one is one that she teamed up with Rhonda Vincent on. It's called Please.

0: Far Away From Home, that's the latest for Rhonda Vincent here on Knee Deep in Bluegrass. And before that, we heard Rhonda with Dolly on Please. I'm Cindy Bauckham, and I've got Bronwyn coming up. We'll hear Daniel Grindstaff on the song that Dolly sang with Paul Brewster, and so much more. I'm so happy you're here for Knee Deep in Bluegrass. 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

Latest from Bronwyn, that's Gallatin Road here on Knee Deep in Bluegrass. I'm Cindy Bauckham, and next I have Forever Young. Now, this was the Rod Stewart song that Daniel Grindstaff covered on not this latest album, but the one before. It was nominated for IBMA Collaborative Event with Paul Brewster and Dolly. Let's enjoy it now on Knee Deep in Bluegrass, Forever Young.

0: Yeah, that's Daniel Grindstaff featuring Paul Brewster and Dolly, Forever Young, here on Knee Deep in Bluegrass, brought to you in part by Get It Played. 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

As hard as it is to believe, this year marks the 25th anniversary of the 9/11 terror attacks. Dave Adkins with a song commemorating that occasion. But instead of the 11th day of September, this is talking about the day before. 10th day of September. What a story. Dave Adkins here on Knee Deep in Bluegrass. I'm Cindy Bauckham. We're remembering Dolly Parton on this week's show. And one of her biggest fans is Laura Lee Jones. I have the latest by Laura Lee, but as

As a young girl, I mean, a very young teenager, Laura Lee recorded an album called I Beg Your Pardon, doing a lot of Dolly songs as a tribute to her. It might not have been her first one. It's the first one I remember. And I want to do the latest by Laura Lee Jones. You can hear the Dolly influence on this song called Caroline. You can also hear the harmony vocals of Ronnie Bowman. Here's Laura Lee Jones on Knee Deep in Bluegrass.

0: One Knee Deep in Bluegrass, that's new from Andy Leftwich, and it's called Cliffhanger. Before that, Laura Lee Jones, and we started the set with Dave Atkins here on Knee Deep in Bluegrass, brought to you in part by the Daily and Vincent Music Fest. 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
1: Hi, this is Jamie Daly. Of course, you'll get a big dose of Daly and Vincent every day. We always enjoy the VIP meet and greet, too, so don't miss that.
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1: This hour on Knee Deep in Bluegrass, of course, I'll have more Dolly songs. I'll have some of your other favorites, today's bluegrass artist, as well as reaching back and getting some of your favorites from yesterday. Knee Deep in Bluegrass, it's brought to you in part by Get It Played, Turnberry Records, the Daily and Vincent Music Fest, and Pinecastle Music. Here's Dolly to get this hour started. Great song called Cash on the Barrelhead, going back to her album, The Grass is Blue.

0: Broken Angels, The Grascals, and Dolly, a song written by Jamie Johnson of The Grascals with Dolly Parton. And that's nominated for a Dove Award. It's nominated for 3 IBMA Awards, Song of the Year, Recorded Event of the Year, and Video of the Year. And it's helping a lot of people in recovery with the great message in that song, Broken Angels. I'm Cindy Bonkham. Thanks for listening to Knee Deep in Bluegrass. I'll be right back with more great bluegrass. Stay tuned.
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The infamous String Dusters on Knee Deep in Bluegrass. They have such a fun live show, so much energy. If you ever have the chance to enjoy the infamous String Dusters live in concert, I would highly recommend it. And by the way, thank you for supporting live music. It's always a great thing to do. So whether you listen in person or hear on the radio, well, I appreciate it. Getting back to our Dolly Parton tribute, have a song that she did with Ricky Skaggs many years ago on one of Ricky's early releases when he was really getting attention in Nashville, breaking into the country music world. But he stayed true to his roots, and you'll hear it in this song. But these two voices blend so well. Ricky Skaggs and Dolly Parton on A Vision of Mother.

0: That's from the Ricky Skaggs album, Don't Cheat in Our Hometown. Ricky Skaggs with Dolly Parton on A Vision of Mother here on Knee Deep in Bluegrass. 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

0: The Earls of Leicester and Why Did You Wonder? Charlie Cushman, banjo player with the Earls of Leicester, and at the time of that recording, Barry Bells on bass. And both Barry and Charlie had birthdays last week. I'm Cindy Bauckham. This is Knee Deep in Bluegrass. Before the Earls of Leicester, we heard Darren Nicholson. I've Got No Tears Left to Cry. Started the set with Blue Highway from their live album recorded at ETSU, The North Side. 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

song that speaks of having compassion, because you never know what that person beside you is going through. And, you know, if you could just read the signs, if they had a sign on them, but they don't. So you got to look a little deeper. Dwell Lawson and Quicksilver, it's their latest. Hope you enjoyed it here on Knee Deep in Bluegrass. And I hope you've been enjoying the songs by Dolly. I have another one now, this Johnny Cash song that she did on the Grass is Blue album, I Still Miss Someone.

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1: 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Okay, just picking it up to see it. Okay, well, this is not on my list, but that's okay. Well, neither's that, but neither's that. Wait, how did this get in my hand? You know what? All this is coming home with me.
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2: Okay, today's plan, in, out, 5 minutes. Okay, new plan, just a quick look around, no touching anything. Okay, just picking it up to see it. Okay, well, this is not on my list, but that's okay. Well, neither's that, but neither's that. Wait, how did this get in my hand? You know what? All this is coming home with me.
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rounding out this week's Knee Deep in Bluegrass with Dolly Parton and the Grascals on Viva Las Vegas. The grass is blue before that, and we're all blue for losing Dolly Parton at the age of 80 earlier this week. But she left so much good in the world, made such an impact in such a positive way. Rest in peace, Dolly Parton. I'm Cindy Baucom, and I thank you for tuning into this week's Knee Deep in Bluegrass, and I hope that you'll be back next time for more bluegrass music. 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Folks like Foothills Country Ham, Camp Springs Bluegrass Park, IBMA World of Bluegrass, Sound Biscuit, Get It Played, Turnberry Records, The Daily and Vincent Music Fest, Pinecastle Music, Hopeless Holler Trading Company, Blue Highway Fest, and Earl Scruggs Music Festival. 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

up our program this morning with Jesus Has Risen. Good morning. I'm Les Irby, inviting you to join me from now until 12 noon for 3 hours of bluegrass and country gospel and other joyful noises on your Country Sunday here on 96.9 WSIG and streaming live on 969WSIG.com. Coming up, music from Paul Williams, the Abrams Brothers, and the Craig County Boys, and this is Pete Seeger. 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
1: 96.9 WSIG, Shenandoah Valley weather.
2: Partly sunny and humid today with a high right around 86. Mainly clear skies tonight. Fog will appear later on. Humid, though, with a low right around 65. Patchy morning fog for tomorrow. And we're looking for cloudy and very warm with a shower in some spots in the afternoon. A high of 88. That's your weather forecast from the News Talk 92.1 at 550 WSV Weather Center. 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

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Before that, the Abrams Brothers from Canada, and glory to his name. 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

A very personal song from T. Graham Brown, Wine Into Water, on your Country Sunday on 96.9 WSIG. T. Graham Brown gave me that CD himself when that first came out. On the way, music from Lyle Lovett and Carl Story, and this is Tim Graves from Cherokee. Get behind me, Satan.

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A cappella from the great Ralph Stanley, the Third Man, opening up our second hour this morning on your Country Sunday on 96.9 WSIG and streaming live on 969WSIG.com. Coming up, music from Daly and Vincent and Nothing Fancy and the Sons of the Pioneers. I'm Les Irby, and this is Alan Jackson.

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3: Partly sunny and humid today with a high right around 86. Mainly clear skies tonight. Fog will appear later on. Humid, though, with a low right around 65. Patchy morning fog for tomorrow, and we're looking for cloudy and very warm with a shower in some spots in the afternoon, a high of 88. That's your weather forecast from the News Talk 92.1 at 550 WSVA Weather Center. I'm Roy Randolph.
2: 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It's not just a playlist. It's a pause. WSIG Country Sunday. So.

Legendary singing cowboys, the sons of the pioneers on your Country Sunday on 96.9 WSIG. The place where I worship is the wide open spaces. Before that, nothing fancy. Turning

Jesus said, "Let not your heart be troubled. If you believe in God, believe also in me. In my Father's house are many mansions. If it were not so, I would have told you. I go to prepare a place for you. And if I prepare a place for you, I will come again and receive you unto myself, that where I am, there you may be also."

Bill Harrell's son, Mitch Harrell, in the Lord's Prayer on your country Sunday on 96.9 WSIG. Johnny Cash before that. A little help from Billy Graham, and the preacher said, Jesus said. Coming up, music from Alison Krauss, Ricky Skaggs, and an old-time song from the Bales Brothers. But first, here's Heartland.

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1: The answer to Friday morning's Paul Obaugh for Bragging Rights Breakfast Quiz was 50% of American workers wish they had better coffee at work. We'll play again Monday morning at 7:30. Another chance to win the exclusive Bragging Rights hat. We start your Monday at 5:30 with the first look at traffic and weather. We'll shine the spotlight on bluegrass with Les Irby. And all day giving you the chance to win tickets to the show.
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Before that, the Bales Brothers from South Carolina and read Romans 10 and 9. And from England and Wales, here are the Green Cards and the Man from Galilee on your Country Sunday on 96.9 WSIG.

boys that knowed him swore Sammy done his damnedest, angels can do no more. We stared at her boots and nobody spoke till the trail boss coughed and cleared his throat, said to the cook, tear a plank off the chuck wagon.

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Rose Maddox opening up our final hour this morning on Your Country Sunday on 96.9 WSIG and streaming live on 969WSIG.com. I'm Les Irby with you until noon. Music on the way from the Gospel Trumpet, Ray Price and Wilma Lee and Stoney Cooper. This is Crossroads Gospel Grass. I place the crown.

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Wimbley and Stoney Cooper. Before that, Welcome My Lord of Calvary's Hill. Coming up, music from Darren Beachley and Merle Haggard. Here's another country legend, Jim Reeves. May the good Lord bless and keep you. May

night I can't forget. A madman with a knife in hand tried to kill me while I slept. But somehow the knife missed its mark.

Texas plains. A car pulled out with its headlights out, head on into our lane. As Dean Rowe swerved to miss the car, I felt a mighty hand

Merle Haggard and Mama's Prayers on your Country Sunday on 96.9 WSIG. Darren Beachley, before that, you go to your church, and I'll go to mine. Well, coming up, we'll wrap it up with Ralph Stanley, the Deans, Ron Block, and Paul Williams. First, here's the Valley's own Shiflet Sisters, and God still answers prayers.

Every Saturday night, we're picking and grinning with the best in bluegrass. Bill Monroe, Rhonda Vincent, Ricky Skaggs, the Steel Drivers, and more. It's banjos, fiddles, harmonies, and high, lonesome sound, just the way Saturday night.

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Ron Block on your Country Sunday at 96.9 WSIG. Before that, the Deans, No Other Fountain, and Paul Williams, Went Down a Beggar. I'm Les Irby, inviting you to join me every Sunday morning from 9 until noon for 3 hours of bluegrass and country gospel and other joyful noises on your Country Sunday, where you'll also find me Saturday evening, 6 p.m. until midnight on the Bluegrass Saturday Night. Thanks again to our sponsors this morning, Johnson's Funeral Home, Strickler Carpet, Jean's Plumbing, Martin's Native Lumber, The Coffee Shop, Marco Metals, Carpet Tech of Virginia, and Dutch Way Fencing. Fritz is coming up next. Time for me to say God bless, drive careful, have a beautiful Sunday afternoon.

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That's the way to start off an hour of real country at 96.9 WSIG with the great Alabama. Good Sunday afternoon to you. This is Fritz. Thank you so much for making this part of your day. We really do appreciate it. Lainey Wilson standing by to sing for us in just a few moments. But right now, if you like real country, you're in the right place. Let's keep things going now with George Strait. It's Heartland at Real Country 96.9 WSIG.

0: Lainey Wilson at 96.9 WSIG. News out of Spain. Thousands of people gathered recently in a little town in Spain for their annual La Tomatina. I'm not saying that correctly. I can't remember my Spanish from high school. But it's their annual food fight. And these people gather. They have trucks of overripe tomatoes. They dump all these tomatoes, overripe tomatoes, out of the trucks. And then people throw these tomatoes at each other. And it's supposed to be fun, apparently. I thought I was immature. Right? The police had to be called at some point because it got a little out of control. Why am I not surprised about that? 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

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In the Wings, Diamond Rio is up next, but right now, Slow Hand covering the Pointer Sisters. Here is Conway Twitty.

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We acknowledge that protecting and serving has its challenges and dangers, and we say thank you for answering that call. 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

0: 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It's t-shirt time again. 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

Vince Gill, I think one of the most talented people ever to come out of Nashville. If you ever watch Vince play the guitar, look out. He smokes it. He really does. Right now, here's Brett Eldridge.

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There's Hank starting off this hour of Real Country at 96.9 WSIG. Hello, this is Fritz. Glad you're hanging around. I love a good story song, and this is a great story song. It's MacArthur from Eric Church, Morgan Wallen, Tim McGraw, and Hardy on WSIG.

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0: 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Great news. 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It's home-cooked food, familiar faces, and the kind of place where a good morning still means something when you go in there. 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
2: The answer to Friday morning's Paul Obaugh for Bragging Rights breakfast quiz was 50% of American workers wish they had better coffee at work. We'll play again Monday morning at 7:30. Another chance to win the exclusive Bragging Rights hat. We start your Monday at 5:30 with the first look at traffic and weather. We'll shine the spotlight on bluegrass with Les Irby. And all day giving you the chance to win tickets to the
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Good advice from Willie there at 96.9 WSIG. Thank you so much. Hello, good afternoon. This is Fitz. Thank you for hanging around today. Here is Tucker Westmore on SIG. Oh, no.

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0: Clint Black at 96.9 WSIG. Well, I love this. A New York gas station is encouraging patrons to pump it up. They've been doing, and now, you, of course, you're going to pump your gas. That's what they mean. But they're not talking about pumping gas. They want you to dance. It's a Sunoco station. It's called Half Moon Sunoco. It's up in New York, and it's in Albany is where it is. And they're helping customers because, you know, gas prices are pretty high these days. So customers, you know, need a chance to get a little discount. 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Yes. Love that. 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

Yeah, that takes me back to my childhood right there. Thank you, Joe Diffie, 96.9 WSIG. Good Sunday to you. This is Fritz. Thanks for hanging around today. Let's keep things going right now with Shenandoah and 96.9 WSIG.

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0: Ella Langley at 96.9 WSIG. When I first heard that song, now it's called Be Her is the name of the song. When I first heard it, I thought she was singing Be Hurt. And I thought to myself, that's a terrible thing. Then Dave Thomas, our program director here, he straightened me out. He said, no, it's not Be Hurt, it's Be Her. I said, okay, I like the song now. Yeah, so, hi there, this is Fritz. Glad you're hanging around today. Let's talk about our pet of the week. It's Dozer the dog. They call him Dozer, maybe because he likes to doze. Some people call me that as well. He's 8 years old, and he's a good old boy, it says right here. He's got a good heart, lots of enthusiasm, likes to chase tennis balls. Well, who doesn't? He's a serious fetcher, it says right here. He'll keep the game going as long as you're willing to throw the ball. You can find out more about Dozer at our Facebook, Instagram pages, and our website as well, our Pet of the Week. And we thank our friends at Bob Wade Subaru and the Rockingham Harrisonburg SPCA for helping us out with the Pet of the Week.
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1: 96.9 WSIG, Shenandoah Valley weather.
2: Partly sunny and humid today, with a high right around 86. Mainly clear skies tonight. Fog will appear later on. Humid, though, with a low right around 65. Patchy morning fog for tomorrow, and we're looking for cloudy and very warm, with a shower in some spots in the afternoon, a high of 88. That's your weather forecast from the News Talk 92.1 at 550 WSV Weather Center. 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

0: Mark Chestnut at 96.9 WSIG. It's the third annual Valley Cares for Kids Radiothon. 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

0: That's how she feels. There's Shania at 96.9 WSIG. Town and Country Restaurant and Broadway going live this coming Friday at 9 a.m. Town and Country, yes. Where are they going live? 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That's where it's happening, yes. It's home-cooked food, familiar faces, and the kind of place where good morning still means something important, yes. 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
4: 96.9 WSIG, Shenandoah Valley weather.
5: Partly sunny and humid today with a high right around 86. Mainly clear skies tonight. Fog will appear later on. Humid, though, with a low right around 65. Patchy morning fog for tomorrow, and we're looking for cloudy and very warm with a shower in some spots in the afternoon, a high of 88. That's your weather forecast from the News Talk 92.1 at 550 WSV Weather Center. 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

96.9 WSIG. Good Sunday afternoon to you. This is Fritz. Thank you so much for hanging around today. Stand by for the Statlers. They'll sing for us in a few moments, but right now, she's got it all. Kenny Chesney, 96.9 WSIG.

96.9 WSIG. This is Fritz. Thank you so much for making WSIG part of your Sunday. We really do appreciate it. Tanya Tucker on the way, but right now, Justin Moore.

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1: 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Waylon, Dolly, George, the Statlers, and the legends you grew up loving. 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

Restless Heart, starting off this hour of Real Country at 96.9 WSIG. Good Sunday afternoon to you. This is Fritz. Thank you so much for making us part of your day. We do appreciate it. Scotty McCreary is on the way, but right now, Jamie O'Neill on SIG.

Scotty McCreary at 96.9 WSIG. Well, what do you think 90,000 rubber ducks would look like floating down the river? Well, if you live in Chicago, you probably know, because they have an annual event here where they dump 90,000 rubber ducks into the river, and they watch them float down there. Why? Why not? That's because they do it. It's called the Chicago Ducky Derby. It happens every year. Thousands of people show up for it to watch the rubber ducks bobbing down the river. Oh, boy, that sounds like fun. Be listening all day tomorrow for your

0: 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When it does, be caller number 9, and you have a chance to win right there. You will indeed. 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
2: The answer to Friday morning's Paul Obaugh for Bragging Rights breakfast quiz was 50% of American workers wish they had better coffee at work. We'll play again Monday morning at 7:30. 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We start your Monday at 5:30 with the first look at traffic and weather. We'll shine the spotlight on bluegrass with Les Irby. 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

0: right around 86. Mainly clear skies tonight. Fog will appear later on. Humid, though, with a low right around 65. Patchy morning fog for tomorrow. And we're looking for cloudy and very warm with a shower in some spots in the afternoon. A high of 88. That's your weather forecast from the News Talk 92.1 at 550 WSV Weather Center. I'm Roy Randolph.
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Yeah, we love the legends around here. Thank you, Gene Watson, 96.9 WSIG. 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I think you know what that means. 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

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Hi there, this is Fritz. Clay Walker in the wings, ready to sing for us in just a few moments. But right now, she's a miracle, according to Exile at Real Country 96.9 WSIG.

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Thank you for all you do in taking on the job that most of us don't want to do. 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

0: 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It's that time of year again. 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
1: She said, I need some time to find myself. I need a little space to think. And maybe we should start seeing other people. And baby, things are moving way too fast for me.

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It's the Hag, of course. But you knew that, didn't you? Nobody sounds like Merle Haggard except Merle Haggard. Starting off another hour of Real Country here at 96.9 WSIG. Hi there, this is Fritz. Glad you're hanging around. Let's keep things going now with Lainey Wilson on SIG.

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1: Oh, I don't think I need to tell you who that was now, do I? Time to talk about our pet of the week. It's Dozer the dog. They call him Dozer. I'm not sure why they call him Dozer, and maybe he likes to doze a lot. They should call me that, because you can ask my wife. I like to doze a lot myself. He's a good old boy, it says right here. He's got a lot of heart, great enthusiasm, loves to chase tennis balls. Well, who doesn't right there? Fetch is a very serious thing in Dozer's world, and he'll keep the game going as long as you're willing to throw that ball. Trust me on that. Dozer needs a home. You can find out more about him on our Facebook and Instagram pages and our website. It's our Pet of the Week. Thanks to our friends at Bob Wade Subaru and Rockingham Harrisonburg SPCA for helping us out with the Pets of the Week.
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0: 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Oh, getting funky now. We sure are. George Strait, let's give it away on SIG.
1: 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And I thought, oh, she'll be back till she turned around.

0: Alabama, of course, at 96.9 WSIG. 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He's got a time machine. He's going to put you in that machine, take you back to this particular week and a year between 1975 and 1999. He counts down the top 20 Billboard country charting tunes. Always has some surprises from other years as well. Tells you about what was happening in the news, a little bit of trivia here and there. It's a lot of fun. 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
2: Hey, it's RTA Kelly inviting you to join me this weekend at Shenandoah Downs in Woodstock at the Shenandoah County Fairgrounds as we kick off the spring season of harness horse racing. 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

Garth taking us to the rodeo there at 96.9 WSIG. This is Fritz getting out of here, taking off. Weekend in the Country's up next with Craig Orndorff. Put you in that time machine, take you back in time. Stick around with that. You'll be glad you did. Right now, reach over, grab the volume control, and crank this one up. It's the only way to listen to it. It's Crazy Town from Jason Aldean on WSIG.

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1: Hi, everyone. I'm Craig Orndorff. Welcome to Weekend in the Country, the show where we listen to the country music memories. Hello, everybody, and happy weekend to you. Welcome to the show that features some of the greatest country music of our lifetime. Thanks for stopping by and hanging out for a little bit today. And we have something special on the agenda this weekend. It's another episode of Colors of Country. Yeah, we're highlighting some great country songs that have color in the title. And this is all part of our America 250 celebration. Now, our previous two shows were dedicated to blue. Well, today, naturally, we've moved on to red and white. All right, so that's what's going on today for this edition of Colors of Country. And here in hour number one, it is red. And kicking it off, Merle Haggard. We live-

1979, Merle Haggard and his top five song, Red Bandana. And he gave a little hat tip to Kris Kristofferson for his song, Me and Bobby McGee. Well, next up in our study of Red is Lori Morgan.

There's Lori Morgan and Something in Red. Now, she was pitched that song while she was in the studio recording an album in 1991, but she didn't like it. She said no a couple of times, but then she listened all the way through. And that's when she understood the story. And not only did she record the song, it was a top 15 record, and it was the title of her 1991 album. Well, today we're doing Colors of Country once again, and here in hour number one, it's Red. And this one's from a teenage Tanya Tucker. Blood Red and Going Down.

Tanya Tucker was 14 when she recorded Blood Red and Going Down, and in the summer of 73, it became her second number one single. That was written by Curly Putman, who also composed Green Green Grass of Home, D-I-V-O-R-C-E, and He Stopped Loving Her Today. Well, let's change the mood a little bit now with Toby Keith.

0: But only you, Red, will do for this fella, cause you are the Abbott into my Costello, and you are the fruit to my loom.
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0: Red Solo Cup, you're more than just plastic. You're more than amazing, you're more than fantastic. And believe me that I'm not the least bit sarcastic when I look at you and say, Red Solo Cup, you're not just a cup.
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When Toby Keith was pitched Red Solo Cup, he said, "This is stupid, but it's freaking awesome." And it was written by four guys, two sets of brothers. One, Toby called two knuckleheads, Brett and Brad Warren, and the other two were Brett and Jim Beavers. And those four boys played and sang background vocals. And that stupid song went triple platinum. It hit number 9 on the country chart in 2011 and number 15.

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3: Today, we're once again delving into colors of country. And here in hour number one, we're concentrating on red. And in this segment, we're saluting the rednecks. And first up is Conway.

Here's Conway Twitty and his chart topper from 1981, Redneckin' Love Makin' Night. Well, the color red is our feature here in hour number one, and in this segment, it is the redneck. Well, we have a couple of songs about those crass, unsophisticated ladies. First up, the Bellamy Brothers.

Another number one redneck song from the Bellamy Brothers, Howard and David. That hit the top of the charts in 1982. Well, let's get one from the female perspective. Here's Gretchen Wilson.

Quite a debut for Gretchen Wilson, a big smash, Redneck Woman. She co-wrote that with John Rich. And it was a five-week number one single on the country charts, and it made the Hot 100, peaking at number 22. And it also won her a Grammy for Best Female Vocal Performance. We've got a couple of more Redneck songs, a sub-theme of our main focus, which is Red songs, here in hour number one of today's show. Here's David Allan Coe and Long-Haired Redneck.

0: Texas.
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0: There's David Allan Coe and Long Haired Redneck, impersonating Ernest Tubb, Bill Anderson, and Merle Haggard. And the line, "Rodriguez stole that goat," well, that was about Johnny Rodriguez, and the legend goes, don't know if it's true or not, that he was arrested after he and some friends stole a goat that belonged to a judge. While he was serving his sentence behind bars, Johnny sang a lot, and that's how he was discovered. Well, Long Haired Redneck was a top 20 hit for David Allan Coe in 1976. Let's jump back to the 2000s now, when Craig Morgan put those with the sunburned nape, see what it did there, in a higher social class. This is the Redneck Yacht Club.
1: I'm meeting my buddies out on the lake. We're headed out to a special place we love, but just a few folks know.

0: term redneck was meant to be pejorative, but over the years, rural folks embraced the term, and now they brag about it. It's almost become a lifestyle, and embodied right there by Craig Morgan and Redneck Yacht Club. A smash for him in 2005.
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4: That it is, and I'm Craig Orndorff. Today we have brought back our recurring special feature, Colors of Country. And here in hour number one, we're in the red zone. Yeah, a little football reference there. It is the season. And here's Willie Nelson.
5: A red-headed stranger from Blue Rock, Montana, rode into town one day, and under his knees was a raging black stallion.

yellow-haired lady was buried at sunset. The stranger went free, of course.

Redheaded Stranger was written back in 1953 by the team of Edith Lindemann and Carl Stultz, and they wrote it with Perry Como in mind. But there were publishing issues, so he wasn't able to record it. So Arthur Smith got it, and it became a hit for him thanks to his national TV show. It got some good play on radio, including a show that was hosted by Willie Nelson. We'll jump ahead 20 years later, and Willie's then-wife, Connie, suggested that he do a Western concept album based on The Redheaded Stranger. And what a triumph it became. Certified double platinum and one of the greatest albums of all time. Well, let's continue with the cowboy western theme and the Red River Valley, sung here by Susie Boggess. From the-

0: really knows who wrote Red River Valley. Some think it emerged from Canada in the 1870s. Now, the first manuscripts were found in Nebraska in the 1870s and 80s, but the first sheet music was published in 1896, and the writer was listed as James J. Kerrigan. Well, it's become an American standard, and that lovely version was by Susie Boggess in 2011. It's part of our Red Collection today on this Weekend in the Country.
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6: Today it's a special feature, and here in hour number one, it's Red Songs. 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Here's Joe Stampley, Red Wine and Blue Memories.

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3: This is hour two of Weekend in the Country. I'm Craig Orndorff, and a happy weekend to you wherever you are and whatever you're doing. Thank you so much for coming back for hour two of the show. And today's show is a special edition. We brought back the theme, Colors of Country. And in hour number one, we had red songs, and I have a couple left over. And these song titles are in shades of red. The first one is Scarlet Ribbons. Here are the Browns.

There's scarlet ribbons, and appropriately done by a colorful group, the Browns. Maxine, Jim, Ed, and Bonnie. A top 10 country song for the trio in 1959, and it was a hit on the pop chart as well. All right, here's our final song from the red category. It's the breakout hit for John Conley.

First hit for John Conley. It made it to number 5 in 1978, Rose Colored Glasses. All right, well, that finishes up the reds, and we've done so with a little fading of the saturation. So we've gone from red to scarlet to rose, and now we get to white. And first up is George Jones. Wait.

When I mentioned that we were doing white songs, I bet that one was at the top of your list. George Jones and White Lightning, written by J.P. Richardson, the Big Bopper. And that was the first number one for George Jones, hitting the top of the chart.

art in 1959. Floyd Robinson played guitar and sang the harmony vocals, and it was Pig Robbins on the piano. Well, our next white song is by Emmylou Harris. This is White Line.

That's Emmylou Harris and White Line. She wrote that with her husband-to-be, Paul Kennerly, who produced the album that featured that track, The Ballad of Sally Rose. And White Line was a top 20 hit for Emmylou in 1985. Now I have a couple of other songs with a similar title dedicated to the Road Warrior. Here's one from Merle.

Well, we had a Merle Haggard red song and now a white tune, White Line Fever. That was from his 1969 album, Live in Muskogee, Oklahoma. We jump ahead to 1996 now, and a different perspective for the long-haul driver. When the run comes to an end, here's Brooks and Dunn and White Line Casanova.

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7: Country. Today's show is a collector's edition. Don't worry, the price is the same as always. We're not going to jack up the cost on you. We're continuing our theme of colors of country. It's part of our America 250 celebration. We had blue songs for a couple of episodes earlier this year. And today we've had red, and now we're up to white. Well, this tune was a hit for Don Rondo in 1957 and revived on the country chart by Sonny James in 1972. This is White Silver Sands. Hey.

Sonny James and White Silver Sands. He took that to number 5 in 1972. Well, taking the stage now is Charlie Pride. He started thinking about White Houses. Got it.

0: There's Charlie Pride and White Houses from his album Moody Woman. That was the first single from that LP. And it spent a few weeks on the chart, peaking at number 49. Well, no picket fences in our next color song. More about dividing up the pickets. And there's two colors in this title, black and white. And it's two singers, Barbara Mandrell and Gene Miller.
1: Aren't

0: You know Barbara Mandrell, but you may not know Gene Miller, although you've probably heard his voice. And he's a very sought-after session singer. He's a Nashville native, and after high school got a few small gigs, but then landed a job as a backing singer for Barbara. He went on tour with her, he was on her television show, and he learned the art of studio singing, and he started doing jingles, and as his reputation grew, he was doing all kinds of work. TV, film, demos, and sang back up for some of the biggest stars like Faith Hill and Tim McGraw, Martina McBride, Phil Collins, Vince Gill, Paul McCartney. He's done a series of Christian music, and he also provided the singing voice of Khovu in the movie The Lion King 2, Simba's Pride. Well, there Gene duetted with Barbara on Black and White from her 1982 album, In Black and White. We're giving it the White Glove treatment today on Weekend in the Country.
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4: Today it's episode number 3 of Colors of Country. The first two installments were about blue songs. In hour number 1 today we had red, and now we're on white. And we're back to 1964 now and Kitty Wells.

Ellen Muriel Deason, you knew her as Kitty Wells, and she was one of the few country stars to actually be born in Nashville. And that was a top 10 record for her in 1964, This White Circle on My Finger. In 1968, Buck Owens added a girl singer to his band. That was Susan Ray. And over the next few years, she and Buck collaborated on 4 albums. Well, this was the title track from their second project, The Great White Horse. When I

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3: On today's get-together, we brought back the colors of country. And we're currently going through songs that have white in the title. And here's one from Dolly.

There's White Limousine, Dolly Parton with the title track from her 1990 album, which was produced by Ricky Skaggs, and she co-wrote the song with Mac Davis. Well, we go to the end of the 90s now for Shelley Wright and the single White Female.

chart-topping recording in 1999 for Shelley Wright, Single White Female. And it also cracked the top 40 on the pop chart. And our final white song was also a crossover hit. It was a crossover smash. It's Marty Robbins.

Marty Robbins from 1957, A White Sport Coat. Ray Conniff was the arranger and the conductor for the session. Backing vocals by the Glazer Brothers. That rocketed to number one on the country chart and hit number two on the pop survey. Well, that's it for this week's